triumph. Your infectious kind of laughter. You truly are a mystery. 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

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Everything just like it was.

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It placed gaps in to look for another image. I didn't particularly share a great relationship with my father, but we had just put ourselves in this desperate and unique situation where we needed to toil, jostle, and hustle for words to shape them into something new that we could respectfully call a poem. This mutated our

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2: Oh, it's like that.
1: It doesn't matter. You know, let it be spontaneous. Right now, what do you feel like? Get those lines.
2: Oh, okay. There are just two lines that I remember at the moment. Yeah, yeah. One is, it's in Hindi, huh? Kind of Urdu. Okay, you stand up your height. I think Pyaas.
1: Pyaas is thirst.
2: Haan. Pyaas darya ki nigaahon se
1: darya
2: chupa.
1: Darya means water towards darya.
2: Pyaas darya ki nigaahon se chupa rakhi hai.
1: Nigaahon se means?
2: I'll tell you. Ek badal se badi aas laga rakhi hai. Which means, like the thirst that I have hidden from the nearby flowing...

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Self-published in 1976.

0: This is the self-crucification on the shadow of an invisible cross. Self-published in 1976.
1: I hope I can see what lies beneath the appearance of each person. My grandmother's eyes filled with love, brimming gently, ready to move on. Each day a prayer, each day she prays, 5 times a day, 5 times a day. As I lay on the bed on top of her room, I write these words in a heaty moment, where I can smell the coldness in the air, a new door approaching, Berlin calling. I will find friends and lovers and be kind and receive kindness and learn to forgive.

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Bush of dirty pubic hair, overgrown all over, Esiteri's unwashed chuchu had strangled you at birth. Strangled you, just like the long tentacles of corruption you sowed and watered into our bleeding economy. 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I wish the acidic pass flooding Esiteri's cursed vaginal canal had burnt up your unborn fetus. Burnt you up as badly as you have corroded all morality and professionalism out of

An auto-tuned voice spreads like a gas into the air, turning the unanswered questions into a I don't know. 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
1: I think it's greener than most metros even today, so with all the cutting going.